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2: It's a cultural divide. I'ma get it on the flow.
1: You really about to do it?
2: 40 acres and a mule. This is bigger than the music.
1: You really about to do it?
2: Yeah, they tried to rig the game, but you can't fake influence.
1: They get on it like that.
2: Hey, I'm tripping, I'm sliding, I'm riding through the back like. Mustard on a beat, bro.

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E Instagram. 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

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Mortal 1049 RD. Mortal 1049 RD.